different how much education you had. You go to apply for a job, you wouldn't get it. And you know the reason why. But now, if you got an education, we can demand what we want. Isn't that right? Yeah. So go to school, children, learn